Paul, I got one, Jack. Sure as a crater. 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I bleed.

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They got to lose on them boogin' all them other kind of thing. They even got that thing that called that mojo hand.

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Well, it's great to do a neighborhood concert. 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I hope that that sound is good. I hope we're blasting Central Park West and Fifth Avenue pretty much away. I just want to thank the police department, and the fire department, and the parks commissioner, and Ed Koch, and particularly, you know, people that never get recognized for doing good deeds for the city. A group of people that have donated half of their proceeds that they're making tonight. The guys who are selling loose joints are giving the city half of their income tonight.

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Out of faith was a footloose man. 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

0: invece.
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0: 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It's from a sort of country song, well, sort of like that. Which album is it from, Bill?

We've got a song for you. Here's a song from Machine Head. It's a song you all know, so we're gonna go and do it. It's a bit of rock and roll. It's about a place called Montreux, Frank Zappa and the Mothers. And we want you all to have a good time.

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It's been so long, I hardly knew you.

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Fate had me playing in love with you as my sweetheart. Act one was where we met. 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You read your lines so cleverly and never missed a cue. Then came act two. You seemed to change, you acted strange, and why I've never known. 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But I'd rather go on hearing your lies than to go on living without you. 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
1: Bobby, I don't know, but whatsoever I play, it's got to be funky.
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